In this proud land we grew up strong. We were wanted all along. I was taught to fight, taught to win. I never thought I could fail. No fight left, or so it seems. I am a man whose dreams have all deserted.

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The bag is gone, shut the gate. Once you're in, you're never getting out.

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I'll guess I'm this bottom. What's the outcome? Why am I the winner? Who wants it? Give me. Why are you eating this kind of food?